0: 107.9 RGVFM.
1: I love music.
0: More hits, more variety. 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
3: stuck in the mid-morning slump? 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We've got you covered. Monday through Friday from 12 to 1 p.m. Tune in for the commercial-free lunch hour here on 107.9 RGVFM, proudly sponsored by Metro by T-Mobile. 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
0: Coming your way right after this.

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0: 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Your Lola came to the Christmas party. She spied the potato salad, Joseph.
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cigarette break. It's like 10,000 spoons when all you need is a knife. It's meeting the man of my dreams and then meeting his beautiful wife. 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